4, we're getting a live 360 crash notification at 5263 Northeast Stevens Street in Winchester. Crosses with Morningstar and Glenda Avenue.

11:35. You're en route for, it's a two-vehicle motor vehicle accident, unknown injuries in the area of 5263 Northeast Stevens Street. We're getting further at this time.

30 units responding to the Stevens crash. There is no road blockage. Both vehicles are in the driveway of the duplex near the location at this time.

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0: 1174 is on scene. We have two vehicles on the driveway and no lane blockage. We'll be out investigating, establishing Stevens Command.
1: I copy. Two vehicle accident, no blockage, out investigating, establishing Stevens Command, 1790.
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0: Fire dispatch to 1135. I was asking if you had copied. You did. 1721.
1: We were unable to copy. 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
0: 1721. 1176, you're en route for 79-year-old female, conscious, breathing, having difficulty walking, having problems functioning, complaining of pain in her buttocks, possible infection.

for a female that's in the garage, unknown medical issue. She is breathing. Unknown further.

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0: Stevens' command is terminated. 1174 is going to be responding to Cherokee. Subjects on scene on Stevens are still requesting a deputy respond to handle insurance dispute.
1: 1729.
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1: I'll be responding to 601. This area is outside of Glide's response area, though. It probably can't be seen from Fred Meyer.
0: The name of the male that contacted our PR is, his name is Fred Meyer.
1: Copy.
0: 2204, our PR lives in Looking Glass. She's a dispatcher for a logging company. She received the call over the dispatch radio from Fred Myers advising of smoke in the area. His description was up steamboat across a creek.
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0: 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Are you going to respond?
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0: 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No findings. There is a strobe going off inside the building. I'm trying to access.
1: I copy. I'm on the phone with Grant from Columbia Bank right now.

0: 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You can tell me when, and Grant can unlock the door for you.
1: 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We're at the front door now.
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0: Fire dispatch to Columbia Bank. It is showing unlocked now. You might have to give it a good tug.
1: We're unable to access inside from the front door entrance.
0: Okay, Grant is asking that you go to a side door that can give you access. The front door is a manual lock.
1: Columbia Command, copy.
0: 1847. 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

0: 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Columbia Command, the gentleman that was giving you guys access is requesting a call back. His number's in the call with the dispo.
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You're en route for a 30-year-old male. 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He's been having kidney issues, and he's swollen full of water.

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He does have an insulin pump.

1176. I'm going to have you stage for a welfare check on a 32-year-old male. He's been talking about suicide and has sent our PR pictures of him cutting himself. He showed pictures of cutting himself on his wrist and his neck. Law enforcement is en route.

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209 in Roseburg. Umpqua Valley Ambulance, have a medical aid at 730 Southeast Cass Avenue, number 209. This will be the Grand Apartments, crosses with Rose and Steve.

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He's been feeling bad for 3 days, coughing up blood, has a history of AFib, thinks he's on blood thinners.

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1303-1331. You're en route for an unknown fire in the parking lot. Our PO works across the street and can see open flames. Flames not too high. Cannot tell what's on fire, and unknown if anyone is around.

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2371, you're en route for a 54-year-old male. He's conscious and breathing. He is bleeding from his main artery where he had surgery yesterday. He had heart surgery. The doctor told him if he started bleeding to go to the ER right away. He was changing his bandage and he could see and feel it pulsing. The patient is feeling faint. He'll be on the front porch.

221 Umpqua Valley Ambulance respond possible accident in the area of 2697 Green Valley Road, cross with Rochester Bridge, 2105. I copy your responding. Oakland Fire also respond. Report of a possible accident near 2697 Green Valley Road, cross with Rochester Bridge. Caller heard the accident, thought it was possibly involving a cattle trailer, unknown if it was loaded. They're seeing lights out in the field by the sharp corner near there.

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6874 at Caballero and Ralph, 1333, also respond medical aid. 863 Northeast Alameda, it's for a 63-year-old male, conscious and breathing. He's not been feeling well, vomiting, onset was a few days ago.

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0: 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We have one pickup truck off the roadway on its side. We'll be out in Mexican, establishing Green Valley Command.
1: I copy on scene with a pickup off the roadway on its side, establishing Green Valley Command at 21. 21-

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0: This is going to be non-injury. Both occupants are out of the vehicle.
1: 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This will be a non-injury accident. Both occupants are out of the vehicle.
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1331, have a public assist, 2405 Southeast Chinaberry Avenue in Roseburg, crosses with Oak Briar and Clearwater Court.

0: 1331. You're en route for a smart sensor that is showing a high carbon monoxide level in the at the location, 11 parts per million. 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There is no odor, and the carbon monoxide alarm is not going off in the house, just the smart sensor gadget.
1: Copies.
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He's conscious breathing. He's had a nosebleed for 30 minutes. 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He has a history of pacemaker and artificial valve.

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1103, 1134, 1135 have a fire alarm at Orinco Wilbur, 867 North Bank Road, Roseburg, crosses with Forest Glen and Blacktail Lane, Sheik Mill Road.

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Our piece have not been contacted at this time.

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0: Copy. 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There's no water flow to be detected. There is a open man door on the south side. 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
1: Hi, copy. 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
1: 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He is on hospice and has brain cancer. 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

Umpqua Valley Ambulance, have a medical lead at 122 Drifters Loop in Caneyville, crosses with North Main in Lower Court. I could not copy your radio, was scratchy.

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6872 here in Rockford, a 40-year-old female, conscious, some difficulty breathing, having abdominal pain. Started around noon. She's nauseated, having some rectal bleeding, has a history of diverticulitis.

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Conscious and breathing. 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

0: 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You're interrupted. 278 Starbuck Lane, Myrtle Creek crosses with North Myrtle Road.
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1333, I copy you responding. Umpqua Valley Ambulance, also respond. Medical aid at the Rosebrook Mobile Home Park, 2071 Northeast Stevens Street. The patients walked out and will be waiting at the entrance of the park. 18 years old, conscious with difficulty breathing, history of asthma. He doesn't have any breathing treatments available and has been having some pretty severe wheezing. 6876, I copy you, also responding at 000.

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1331-6871. 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It's for a 65-year-old male, conscious with difficulty breathing, chest pains, and body shakes. 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He's taken 3 Nitro with no relief.

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1: 2371 en route. This will be for difficulty breathing 4683 Umpqua Highway 99 at 547.

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1: 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It's a 56-year-old female, not breathing. CPR is in progress. She's at the facility for a displaced fracture. She's diabetic, has acute kidney failure, AFib, and other issues.

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2: 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We are passing by Costco. 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
1: 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Staff was requesting ambulance only.

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1133, respond for a lift assist, 113 Shadow Ranch Lane in Roseburg, crosses at Aviation and General Avenue. Respond for the car crash, Old Highway 99 South and Dole Road, Myrtle Creek.

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1: 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One vehicle off the road, no lane blockage. Will be door roll, come in.
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1631 6801, respond for a medical aid. 850 Landing Street in Sutherland crosses at Airway Avenue. I copy and route for a 70-year-old male complaining of all-over pain.

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1: 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It's for an 81-year-old male, possibly having a stroke. His left side is weak and unable to get out of bed.

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It's going to be for a 90-year-old male, clutches and breathing, that is incoherent and confused.

1172, I copy you en route. This is a two-vehicle MVA. It'll be in front of ADAPT. One vehicle is in off the road. Unknown if there's any lane blockage at the moment.

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0: 1136 on scene, the two vehicle MVA, both off the side of the roadway, some lane blockage. We are investigating, establishing Main Street Command.
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0: 1332 and 6801 respond for a medical aid scene not secure, 1294 Northwest TC Street in Roseburg. Crest of that spray in Primrose.
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0: 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There's no dangerous spread. I'm going to contact the owner. 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
0: 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I'm not going to be able to make access to it anyway. If the FDA wants to respond, they can.
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1: 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I copy your routes for 64-year-old female, conscious, having difficulty breathing, and complaining of chest pain.

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371 respond to a medical aid at 798 Churchill Drive, Oakland. I copy responding to a medical aid at 798 Churchill Drive in Oakland, across with Indian Creek at Raccoon. It's going to be a 490-year-old female in Glastonbury with a wobbly gait. She's falling, possible stroke onset, and so on.

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4804, a copy responding to the public. This is at 17802 Taylor Trail Highway, Dees Creek. 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It's going to be for 102-year-old male, conscious and breathing, requesting lift assistance.

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I copy. I have 4804 and 4871, but nothing from their station. I will repeat. 4801. 1370. Goodbye, second page for 61. 61, respond to Bogus's at 17802. Taylor Trail Highway, base.

13-31 Government to respond to a medical aid at Roseburg High School, 400 West Harvard Avenue. 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

1331, I copy responding to local 88 at Roseburg High School, 400 West Harvard Avenue. This is, they're requesting medical to the admin building for a female that is non-responsive due to a ALCH. They're about 15 or 16 years old. Campus security is currently with them.

1333 Copy responding. The public assist at 1726 Northeast Reagan Drive in Roseburg, crossing the Brocky Bridge in Norma Jean. It's going to be a left assist for a 300-pound male. Caution to breathing, not injured.

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popular crash on Engineer Diamond Lake Stevens was... ...1303, 1331, Uncle Valley was responding to a crash on Engineer Diamond Lake Stevens was...

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1: 1331's in the area of Diamond Lake and Stevens. We are UTL so far. We'll continue down southeast Stevens for a little bit, see if we can locate.
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0: 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Looks like it's going to be on Diamond Lake, not on Stephen.
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1: 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Fire dispatch 1331, go.
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8873, copy responding 10 local 8 at 11115, Albernia Street, Middle Creek Cross with Bulma. It's going to be for 83-year-old male, question breathing, has had nosebleed for about 3 hours, passing clots and won't stop.

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1176, respond to Middle Green at 160 Northeast Rose Rose Drive. 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

1176, I copy responding to Middleway at 160 Northeast Rose Ridge Drive, Winston. It's going to be for a 17-year-old male, conscious and breathing, that feels like his stomach is going to explode.

1331. I copy your responding to the located the ADAPT Opioid Treatment Program, 406 Northeast Winchester Street. It's a report of a 31-year-old female, conscious and breathing, that is full term, and her water broke yesterday.

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0: 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And we're about 10, 12 minutes out.
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It's going to be for a 92-year-old female caution, breathing out phone, injured her hip.

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0: 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This is going to be for a 71-year-old female, conscious and breathing, keeps falling and hit her head this morning, possibly as a UTI.
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There it is. Antenna 1, I copy and route to station. This is for an illegal burn on Impossible Lane. No flames are visible, but the caller can see a lot of white smoke.

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16-31, 6-6-1-1, I got beers flying in the middle of 8-8, inner south, safety, number 142 in Sullivan. It's going to be for a 78-year-old male, caution, breathing, a possible stroke. 11-76, I got beers flying in the middle of 8 at 283 Weston Avenue, Winston. It's going to be for a 68-year-old female, sitting coherent, breathing, puke all over, unable to talk. Peer advised that it might be a possible overdose. Advised that she's taking a whole bunch of pills that are around her.

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0: Okay, I'm on scene at 180 Wind Chime, about a quarter acre of grass. I have two cats working it. I know there's a lumber operation going on in this area. I don't think it's permitted.
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0: 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I need 1060 up here also.
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0: 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I have about a quarter acre of timber and grass. The correct address access will be through 180 Winchon.

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1: 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You're going to be able to handle the missing blast unit with 1060 and 1080. The SDA is also on scene. It's going to have 2-inch Mercer heavy type 3.
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2: 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Fire dispatch 1176. 1176 transporting Mercy. And 1133 is en route for personnel.
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1: 4381, standby 1/2 for TAP. Pre-alert fire smoke investigation near Sherms, 2553 Northwest Stewart Parkway, Roseburg. Channel 3, 1333, respond to a fire smoke investigation near Sherms, 2553 Northwest Stewart Parkway, Rose. Fire dispatch to 4381, go ahead with the traffic.
5: 4281, returning to quarters.
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0: 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A copy responding to the fire smoke investigation near Sherms, 2553 Northwest Stewart Parkway. We do have a controlled burn at the end of Newton Creek. That might be what the PR is referencing, just for information.
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0: Breather, Milkway 80 North, only into Umpqua Health, 3031 Northeast Stevens Street, number C3 Rose. Umpqua Valley Ambulance response, Milkway 80 North, only at the Umpqua Health, Newton Creek, 3031 Northeast Stevens Street, number C3 Roseburg.
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This is a request for a female born in 58 with liver failure. They advise to go to the back of the building and the door will be propped up.

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1: 6873, we're going to be clear with a refusal, Delta.
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0: 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Is clear, Mercy. We'll be responding to North Umpqua Highway.
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